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2: Wipe, wipe, wipe it down. Wipe, wipe, wipe, wipe it down. Wipe, wipe, wipe, wipe it down. Wipe, wipe it down. Wipe, wipe it down. Wipe, wipe, wipe, wipe it down. Wipe, wipe, wipe, wipe it down. Wipe, wipe, wipe, wipe it down. Wipe, won't you wipe it down? Wipe, won't you wipe it down? Wipe.
3: It's so easy, you can do it. 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

0: 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Can I get an amen in here?
1: You gotta ask me. Yeah, I'm going to the party. But I'm not going to my friends.